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3: 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So what I wanted to say is you need to understand that multiple pain generators that cause a symphony of pain, which a lot of times it sounds and feels like the same pain. So what you're doing is you're slowly stopping the musicians from playing. And you hear a symphony, it's like one big beautiful sound. When you hear a symphony in your back, it ain't beautiful. You start to take it out. You know, you start to take the trumpets out, you start to take the trombones out, clarinet, stuff like that. You don't hear much of a difference.

0: 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If your back goes out a lot, there's a reason. 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
1: I'm Dr. Gabriel Jasper, interventional pain physician, MD, and we get rid of pain, and that's our job. And we do it in an interventional way, which means not invasive. We find a pain generator and we get rid of the pain. So what I wanted to say is you need to understand that multiple pain generators that cause a symphony of pain, which a lot of times it sounds and feels like the same pain. So what you're doing is you're slowly stopping the musicians from playing. When you hear a symphony, it's like one big beautiful sound. When you hear a symphony in your back, it ain't beautiful. You start to take it out. You know, you start to take the trumpets out, you start to take the trombones out, clarinet, stuff like that. You don't hear much of a difference. But when you finally get them all, it's quiet. So there's no reason to torture yourself. There's no reason to go through life saying, you know what, my back goes out a lot. If your back goes out a lot, there's a reason. Let me find it and fix it.
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0: 92.7 WOBM. It's a Monday morning. It is Memorial Day. Sean and Sue in with you. We hope that you've had a good weekend. It continues today. A lot of red, white, and blue as we remember those who made the ultimate sacrifice on this Memorial Day.
1: That we remember the servicemen and women, and we thank you. We're in your red, white, and blue crowd.

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0: Sean and Sue, and it starts today. We're talking burgers. 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
1: 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Just like Sean said, it's the Jersey Shore Burger Playoffs, powered by Cutler Produce and us, Sean and Sue. And wow, this is big. 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

0: Sean and Sue on this Monday morning. Hopefully you've had a good weekend so far.
1: Memorial Day today. Hey, did you happen to see your Star Wars movie?
0: No.
1: It came out over the weekend.
0: Mandalorian and Grogu.
1: It was a big weekend for it. Yeah, Grogu, Baby Yoda came out this weekend. It's going to be huge. It already is number one.
0: Yeah. I think that possibly check it out, after the holiday weekend done, just because the crowds have been so crazy.
1: Movie theaters crowded over the
0: Everybody wants to see Mandalorian and Grogu. It's a big one.
1: Yeah, I know I want to see Baby Yoda. I
0: Cute.
1: Do.
0: Everybody loves Baby Yoda.
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0: Sean and Sue on a Monday. It's Memorial Day, a day to reflect and honor those who made the ultimate sacrifice.
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1: Mm-hmm. 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Speaking of sizzling, are you having any hot dogs today? 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
0: I don't know about any hot dogs. Maybe a hot dog.
1: I think I'm having a hot dog.
0: I haven't even thought that far ahead.
1: I'm having a hot dog.
0: Here we are in the 7 o'clock hour.
1: I'm not even thinking
0: hot dogs, Sue. But you know, now that you got me thinking, how about some pork roll, egg and cheese?
1: No. I want a hot dog.
0: You want a hot dog?
1: Yes.
0: Well, I was trying to think, you know.
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0: 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Eat whatever you want.
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Hey, it's Sean and Sue, and it's big, and it's huge, and it's happening now. We're talking about the burger, the Jersey Burger Playoffs. The voting has begun.

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0: Sean and Sue on this brand new Monday morning. It's Memorial Day. We've unofficially kicked off summer. We hope that you're enjoying the hits of the 80s and 90s.
1: All right. We're shouting out Point Pleasant Beach this morning. Hey, gang. We're 92.7 WOBM.

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0: Sean and Sue, and it is a big one. It's the burger contest that everybody's talking about. 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
0: Making me hungry. 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I would like a burger. Remember Wimpy? He would pay you gladly for a burger tomorrow for one today. 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

0: Shauna and Sue, and you know, the summer is sizzling. I know we've been talking a lot about burgers today because of the Jersey Burger playoffs, but now I'm talking about the Summer Sizzle Contest, where you could win a $500 prepaid Visa gift card.
1: Yeah, how nice would that be? 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
9: 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So you use a thing called K.

0: make it an even bigger and better thing. Whether you want to create flyers for that thing, make presentations for that thing, or design merch for that thing, you can do anything. So people can see your thing, feel your thing, love your thing. 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Canva, the thing that makes anything a thing.
1: It's another long set of the hits of the 80s, 90s, and more, starting now.

0: Shauna and Sue, it is a Monday morning. It is Memorial Day. And of course, if you see some folks selling their poppies outside your grocery store today, those veterans out there, they need your support. Be sure to grab one and thank them for their service today and all summer long.
1: Yeah, several veterans out throughout retail in Ocean County and Monmouth County. Usually what they do is they just hand you a poppy and then you donate.
0: Yeah.
1: What you can do and grab one of those poppies today.
0: Yep, and what we did was, you know, we'd always attach that to the rear view mirror in the car.
1: And, you're right. And, yeah, it started with mom and dad.
0: Yeah, we? Yeah. And remember the veterans today with 92.7 WOBM.

0: Sue with you. It's a Monday morning. We hope you had a good weekend. And of course, you know, back to school, back to, you know, regular schedule
1: not
0: tomorrow.
1: Today. Oh. I thought you were saying today.
0: Yeah, no, not till tomorrow, Sue.
1: Yeah.
0: But today is Memorial Day as we honor those who gave the ultimate sacrifice. And we pay tribute to all those Gold Star families who lost a loved one at a time of a war and military happenings. So to you, we send our prayers and blessings and remember your loved ones.

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0: Code. Sean and Sue, it's a Monday. We hope you've been having a great weekend. And today the voting begins. It's the Jersey Burger Playoffs. Mm-hmm. And the playoffs are underway. You can vote now for your favorite burger. There's so many burger shops that we have that are great here in the Garden State, and they're all competing for best burger shop.
1: Yeah, you bet. The ultimate burger bragging rights. 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

0: Monday morning, Sean and Sue, and it is, of course, Memorial Day, a day today to take a moment and reflect on those who gave the ultimate sacrifice. If you're going to a parade today, hopefully Mother Nature gives us just a little bit of a break so we can get some of the, festivities in for this Memorial Day with our veterans and honoring those who we lost. And, that's what Memorial Day is about, reflecting. We hope we get a chance for some of these gatherings that take place around Ocean County.
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0: 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You're seeing the Jersey Burger Playoffs. 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

0: Sean and Sue, and you know, it's unofficial, but it's the kickoff of summer. Do you feel like you're into summer, Sue?
1: No. Last week I did.
0: Yeah, I know. Yeah. I know. At the beginning of this past week, it really did. It felt like summer just jumped right in there. But don't worry, because it's going to be back. We're going to get that sun back later in the week. And by the weekend, sunshine and highs near 80. Mm-hmm. But, you know, for today, just enjoy your Memorial Day Monday with Sean and Sue on 92.7 WOBM.

0: Shauna and Sue on this Monday morning. Don't forget, we are joining you on this Memorial Day as we honor our veterans and those who gave the ultimate sacrifice, and remembering those families, like your family, Sue,
1: yes,
0: who had a loved one who passed away during wartime, and we honor your grandfather.
1: Mm-hmm. Yes, today is Memorial Day, and lots of businesses are open today, but federal holidays, which means it's a federal holiday, courts, post office, banks, schools, they're all closed today.
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0: Hey, it's Sean and Sue. We hope you're having a fantastic holiday weekend. Let's just jump in here in between the barbecue and give you the big easy code for Bruno Mars.
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My stomach says it should be all of them. The rules say there can only be one winner. The burger playoffs are now officially underway on 92.7 WOBM. 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

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It is a feel-good weekend. Yeah, a feel-good 80s and 90s weekend. We've got all your favorites from, well, when I was in high school and elementary school and some of my college days. Yeah, if there's a song you want to hear, let me know. 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
1: When we were kids, my mom, I'm pretty sure she would invite the entire town. Sometimes strangers would just show up at our house during Memorial Day weekend because we would have a barbecue, and my mom literally is one of the friendliest people ever, and she will not say no to you if you want to come. But I remember one summer, we spent like 2 hours making this bowl out of a watermelon. We gutted it all out. We made little circle watermelon balls, I guess. I don't know. But the bowl was actually the watermelon, and it took forever. Well, watermelon used to be the staple fruit for Memorial Day weekend. That is, until those fancy charcuterie boards took over. Yeah. What did you enjoy most this weekend? You can chat with me on our app. I'd love to hear about it.
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We get this question all the time. 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
1: It is time for the Big Q, and we've already fired our grill up, I think, twice over this holiday weekend. 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
1: One common denominator about Memorial Day that we all have is, well, not only are we celebrating what this day is all about, those who gave that ultimate sacrifice, but there's a lot of eating going on. A lot of people are firing out their grills. About how many hot dogs are Americans eating on Memorial Day weekend? That is the big cue today. And Tanya, she was chatting with me on our app. She's like, is it 100 million? That seems like a lot. That is a lot, but not the right answer. You got to go a little bit higher. Americans are eating about 800 million hot dogs on Memorial Day weekend. Yeah, I would rather have a smash burger. Just saying.
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1: I have always known this holiday to be Memorial Day. 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
1: Earlier today, my mom let me know, she sent me a little text, and there was a photo of some gorgeous flowers, some red, white, and blue carnations that, the red ones and the blue ones, they were dyed to make it look like that, but sitting on some of our family members' grave sites on their tombstones just to decorate for this holiday. Did you know that Memorial Day, it actually went by a different name at one point in time? It wasn't until after the Civil War did our nation start calling it Memorial Day. Before that, it was called Decoration Day because people were decorating soldiers' graves with flowers. That's why it was known as Decoration Day. Yeah, a little fun fact for you today.
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The Go-Go's, Mr. Mister and Duran Duran. Music you just can't duplicate. Awesome 80s, awesome 90s, all weekend, 92.5.

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0: 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Just as I thought.